0: De lunes a lunes.
1: APA, Radio San Pedro
0: 91.5.
2: 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And the first time you touched me,

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1: You know they say, in every man's life, there comes a time when he gets struck by the arrow of Cupid, by the love of God, or the beauty of a woman. And sometimes this love brings thunder into your life, and it brings a storm. Sing about it.

Your Persian eyes sparkle, your lips ruby blue, never speak a sound. And you are so gay with Parisian demands, you can run around. Your view of society screws up my mind like you'll never know. Lead me away, come inside, see my mind in color.

I've had my last dance with you. 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And it might be my last chance with you.